Frank Sinatra with a Johnny Mandel chart. You'd Be So Easy to Love on the Reprise label, 1960. World on the String, the very early days of Capitol, April of 1953 with Nelson.

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I want to lose them. 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

life to be free and explore the unknown. Like the heartaches

I feel it's raining all over the world. 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Oh, have you ever been lonely, people? And you feel that it was raining all over.

Pierre, Roque, m'expliques por favor lo que encierra la palabra amor. So

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The way your smile just beams. The way you

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0: 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Or a lyricist like Johnny Mercer.
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1: If the nightingales could sing like you, they'd sing much sweeter than they do. 'Cause you brought a new kind of love to me play.

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I turned and

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You're the one who knew me when. 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Sit down.

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0: That's the best of Frank Sinatra. Let me go to the phones. Hoboken Mary calling in. Mary, are you there?
1: Joe, guess we got where Hoboken. I am. Connecticut, right, Joe? And my grandson.
0: You're up in Connecticut. Ah.
1: In Connecticut. That's what are you why doing? I come tonight, Joe. You got all my friends there, right?
0: Tony and Teresa, the beautiful family, is here. Everybody's asking, where's Hoboken Mary? People from Toronto are saying, who's Hoboken Mary? But it's okay. We miss you. What are you? Is everything going good up there in Connecticut, Mary?
1: Yeah, but my grandson got engaged. Surprise today, Joe.
0: Oh, hey, congratulations. This is great. How old is he, your grandson?
1: 5. You met him last week, Joe. Don't you remember?
0: 5 years old, engaged. That's great, though. Never
1: yeah,
0: too young.
1: You met him.
0: No,
1: no, 25.
0: I did meet him.
1: Young to get engaged.
0: Mary, we're gonna be back here on the 27th, and we hear you're coming back. But we miss you. We love you. We got the best crowd. You can't believe it. We have Toronto, Vancouver in the house, Wisconsin right here in front of us, Michigan, Atlanta. So it's like a full house. But we miss you, and it's not the same without you. But listen, give the family our very best, Mary. Okay, we love you, Hoboken Mary.
1: Oh, you got a lot of fans over here in Connecticut.
0: Oh, there's a lot of Italians up there, I think. That's it.
1: All Italian.
0: Thank you.
1: All
0: Mary,
1: Italian.
0: We love you. Give everybody our best, Mary. We love you.
1: No, Belle is there, right, with her husband Billy, right? Belle.
0: That's right. Every from Nutley. Nutley in the house right here. Of course they are. Hoboken Mary, thank you. Hey, it's Boulevard Sinatra Showcase. As you listen, we are live from New York. Hey, Saturday Night Live from New York City, baby. And we're coming right back on Boulevard Sinatra Showcase on 77 Music Radio, WABC.
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We did it our way. Joe Barbara. Regrets, we've had a few, but then again, too few to mention. We did what we had to do.

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We love you. As we go up the air on Boulevard Sinatra Showcase. 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And thank you for listening to Boulevard Sinatra Showcase. And as I say at the end of every show, good night, Mr. Sinatra, wherever you are. 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